0: 90s and today on Coast 103.5. Congratulations, you have made it to Friday. It's been a week, especially with the heat. Oh, my name is Sandy Steck. Next month, which is only a few days away, we are counting down to our iHeartRadio Music Festival in Vegas. We actually have a trip coming up for you in just a few minutes. All you need to do is listen for the keyword. Now, it's our festival presented by Capital One. And in case you have not heard, the lineup is incredible. BTS, Cardi B, Ciara, Goo Goo Dolls, Snoop Dogg, Lainey Wilson, Benson Boone, Weezer. 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It's a lot. 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So when you hear the keyword, you're just going to text it to 200-200. And that keyword is coming up at 520.
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1: So what are you up to this weekend? 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I would love to know what your plans are. 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

Madonna has more nominations for the MTV VMAs than any other artist. She is ahead of Ariana Grande, Taylor Swift, Sabrina Carpenter, even Bruno Mars. She's got a Best Artist nomination, 11 total, and that's coming up next month on the 27th. 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

103.5. Have a great rest of your Friday night. My name is Sandy Stuck. I'll be back tomorrow at 3, and Love Songs with Delilah is next. This is Taylor.

0: It's a little after 7 o'clock. Good evening, Southern California. You found Delilah's Love Songs on the Coast on your Friday night. Right here on Coast 103.5. Our phone lines are open, 1-800-929-KOST. Let's head to the phone lines and talk to our first caller on hold. Hi there, you've called Delilah on Coast 103.5. What can I do to make your night special tonight?
1: It's about my husband. We've been married for 35 years, and he just takes such good care of me. I'm thankful for him.
0: In what ways? Paint a picture how he nurtures you.
1: I have frontal temporal dementia that affects the right side of my brain, but it's moving slower, so I'm grateful for that. And he just is always there, and I just love him so much. He's always there for me. You know, if ever I need to talk about anything, he's always there.
0: He sounds like a very patient man.
1: Oh, very patient. Patient, loving.

0: and caring, and I honestly don't know what I'd do without him.
1: What's his name?
0: Kurt.
1: So when you and Kurt stood up at the altar, did they do the traditional vows in sickness and in health?
0: Yeah, we did. We did.
1: And at the time, did you have any idea that he would come through in such an amazing way with those vows?
0: No idea. I had no idea I would come down with this.
1: Well, you sound phenomenal. You sound as alert and as engaged and present as any of my friends do. You don't sound, you know, like you're struggling with dementia for sure. So God bless you.
0: No.
1: I think you're doing phenomenal.
0: I am. I feel really good, and I'm just grateful that we are still married, like the vow says, in sickness and in health. I just never knew I would come down with this, but, you know, it's moving slowly, so, like I said.
1: Is there a song on your heart, or can I pick one out for you two?
0: Pick one out for us. He's just the best guy ever.
1: For the best guy ever, the best husband ever, I will play the sweetest love song ever.
0: Okay. Thank you, Delilah.
1: Thank you, honey. God bless you.

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2: Hi, good evening. Who's this?
3: My name is Victoria.
2: Victoria, what can I do for ya?
3: I was wondering if you would play kind of a romantic good song for my fiancé.
2: A romantic good song?
3: Yeah, as long as it's got a good beat to it.
2: As opposed to a romantic bad song?
3: Yeah.
2: What's your fiancé's name?
3: His name is Sean.
2: And you want a beat to it, so are we doing a little dancing this evening with Sean?
3: Well, not necessarily, but I just want it to be good because he's at home right now and I'm at work, so I just want him to know that I love him.
2: So if I find a song that's kind of romantic and has a good beat but says I'm leaving you, baby, that probably wouldn't do it, huh?
3: No.
2: Nothing
3: like that.
2: No, you want something sweet, something sappy, something that says I adore you with a beat.
3: Yeah, something like that.
2: Okay, I can do that.
3: I appreciate it.
2: You have a good night. Don't work too hard.
3: I'm going to try not to.

0: 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Hi, Diane. What can I do for you?
1: Well, I've been single a long time, and I met this guy a couple years ago, and we started dating, and it was a real struggle for me because I was really dedicated to school and my kids, and then yesterday I found out for about the last 6 months he's been seeing somebody else, too. And
2: so you let him in, you let the walls down, you weren't going to do that, but you did, and then you found out he was a jerk.
1: Yeah, that's it.
2: Ouch.
1: That's it.
2: You hurt.
1: Yeah, I do.
2: You were deceived.
1: I was. And
2: you were lied to.
1: And what's bad is, you know, you love the person, and I can't even talk about it now. You know, you just love somebody, and you don't expect that they're going to do that to you. And
2: so how did you find out?
1: Well, yesterday I went to drop off a present at his house, and he asked me to get something out of the room, and there was a card from her on a love card, you know, I love you all over the front of it, and I asked him, and he said, started to say stuff, and I said, no, don't lie to me, at least respect me enough to tell me the truth. And so he said, well, you know, I kind of been seeing her for about 6 months, but, I really care about you, and
2: I really care about you. That's why I'm lying sack of cock-a-boo-boo.
1: Yeah, yeah. So I said, you know, I can't do this. I can't handle this. You know, I've got to go now. I've got to go home.
2: Well, I'm glad you respect yourself enough to understand that, because I was in your shoes at one time, and I went ahead and married the man. So I'm glad that you see that if a person's character is dishonest, they're probably not going to change real soon.
1: Yeah, and, you know, I've had one bad marriage, and the next time I get married, I want it to be someone who's serious about it, and so just hope that next time around, I'm it works out.
2: Let me find a song for you in your heart tonight.
1: Okay, thank you.

0: do for you?
1: Hi, Delilah. I was just calling to, I guess, just to tell my story of true love and maybe give some of your listeners out there that are suffering from a broken heart hope. I met my husband when I was pining away over some jerk who, if I had gotten my way in the grand scheme of things, I would be with now if I, you know, had gotten all my hopes and prayers and dreams at that time when I felt like my world was crushed. That my husband and I have been married 7 years now.
0: So in the process of longing for somebody who was not good to you, God sent somebody who was good to you.
1: Yes.
0: And you were wise enough to recognize that.
1: Yes. And I am so glad that I did not get my way.
0: Thank now, God for unanswered prayers.
1: Yes, exactly. And I got married at 18, and my husband and I are still married 7 years later with three beautiful children. We have a child that's 4, and then we have twins that are 18 months, and we are very happy, and he is my true love.
0: Let me find a song for you and your true love.

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Hello, Teresa. Thanks for calling. What can I

0: 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Hi, Sean. What can I do for you?
1: I just met a girl who I've been with for about a month now, and I'm absolutely in love with her.
0: After 1 month, you're smitten.
1: Yep, I am.
0: What's her name, Sean?
1: Her name is Jamie.
0: So what is it about Jamie that caught your attention and captured your heart so quickly?
1: She's just very funny. She loves my sense of humor. She's just very caring. We really care about each other deeply, you know?
0: So how old are you, Sean?
1: I'm 19.
0: Oh, you're young.
1: Yeah.
0: How old is your girlfriend?
1: She's 20 years old.
0: So do you think that you know her well enough to say definitively this is who you want to spend your life with?
1: I think so, yes. We really hit it off with each other, and I just think we're going to go far in life together.
0: Well, I will play a song for you. I will encourage you to take your time, to not rush into anything. But it sounds to me, just from the tone of your voice, that this is true love.
1: It is. And you're an idol of ours. And we listen to your show every night.
0: Thank you.
1: You're welcome.
0: But please don't follow my example when it comes to relationships and marriage, okay?
1: Right, I hear you.
0: That's why I said slow down, because when I was your age, I kind of rushed. And I kind of rushed into a marriage and then ended up in a divorce. So that's what I'm just saying. I'm not saying don't be with her, and I'm saying love her with all your heart, but don't rush it.
1: Of course, I won't.
0: Okay.
1: I promise you.
0: You have a good night.
1: Thank you. You too, Delilah.

0: Welcome aboard, Southland. You found Delilah. This is Love Songs on the Coast. 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Tonight's Delilah's Dilemma is from a knucklehead who says, Delilah, my name is Sandy and I am in desperate need of advice. I'm a 25-year-old working two jobs trying to make it. Well, I dated this guy for 2.5 years who was unemployed and had 4 kids, but I fell crazy in love. I've stood by his side and done everything I possibly could for him and his children. I have struggled and sacrificed everything I had for him. About a year ago, he had a little legal issue. A little legal issue that had the possibility of ruining not only his life, but also his children's. I have a weakness for children. Basically, in order to help them, I dug myself into a big financial hole. About a week ago, I discovered that he was cheating on me. Not with one, but several other women. Now I'm deeply hurt, confused, and just lost. I need advice. I don't know where to go or what to do. I don't know how to move on. I don't know how to get out of this debt. The debt is coming out of my bank and causing me to not be able to pay my own bills. I don't want to lose my good credit score, but I'm drowning and feel as though I'm about to lose everything I've worked so hard and struggled for. Please help me. From Sandy. Sandy, my words for you coming up next. You're listening to Delilah.
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0: 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That's the number to call tonight, Southland, right here on Coast 103.5. Hi, Amber. Welcome to the Delilah Show. Who is on your heart tonight?
1: My fiance.
0: What's your honey's name?
1: Travis.
0: And tell me about the person you want to spend forever with.
1: Well, we met back in 2009 whenever I was in college. He was a security guard at the college. We became really quick friends, talked about music, talked about, you know, just our likes, dislikes, and everything like that. And it was just an instant hit. And we actually didn't get together for a really long time. He and I actually just got together in the last 2 years. But we've been best friends the entire time. He literally has been there for me through everything I've gone through in my life between, you know, my divorce with my first husband. I've been there for him through his relationships and things like that. And just it just came to a point where we both kind of looked at each other and we were like, you know, we both know that this is more than friendship at this point. Obviously, we were both single at the time. And finally decided to give it a try. And it was 5 months on his birthday that he proposed to me and told me that I was the one that he wanted for his birthday. That's what he wanted for his birthday, was for me to marry him.
0: What's been the biggest blessing that has come with this union?
1: Our son. We had a baby. He just turned a year old 2 weeks ago. He is such a sweetheart, and I couldn't imagine anything else. Like, it's just, we've just been so happy. Like, we've been through a lot over the past year and everything, and I couldn't imagine going through it with anybody else.
0: I think I can come up with a pretty awesome song for you.
1: Thank you.

0: 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Hi, Brittany. Welcome to the Delilah Show. You are calling to brag about who tonight?
1: Zach, my boyfriend.
0: And what do you want to tell me about your Zach?
1: How he's amazing, and he is just the rarest I've had, and I have a feeling that eventually one day we will be married.
0: So this is the one you want to spend forever with?
1: Yes.
0: And do you think that you're the one that he's thinking about forever with?
1: Yes. Well, at least I hope so.
0: Oh, you hope so. Has he clued you in that maybe you might be by saying things like, gee, honey, if you were to wear a ring, what kind of ring would it be? Or would you want to live close to your parents or far, far away? Like, has he asked any of these things?
1: Yes, he has.
0: Okay, good signs, good signs.
1: Yes.
0: And what song can I play for you?
1: I was just hoping that you could pick one.
0: And what do you want to tell him?
1: That I love him and I hope that we have a great future together.
0: I will play a song. We'll be subtle, though. We don't want to, like knock him over. So we'll try to be subtle, okay?
1: Okay, thank you.
0: Okay, I'll pick a real subtle, you know, maybe if you're not doing anything for the rest of your life, you could marry me song.
1: Yes.
0: You have a great night.
1: Thank you. You too, Delilah.

0: 1-800-929-KOST. That's the number to call tonight, Southland, right here on Coast 103.5.
1: Katie, what can I do for you?
2: Well, I'm just kind of lonely right now. A couple weeks ago, I broke up with my boyfriend. I've been with him for a while, and tonight I'm just kind of missing him. So,
1: what's his name?
2: His name is Drew.
1: Why did you break up with Drew if you still love him?
2: Well, it was actually more his idea than mine. He said that things weren't feeling right anymore, that things seemed kind of forced. So, he wasn't really feeling the relationship. He didn't feel like it was fair to be putting me through that, too.
1: So Drew gave you the boot?
2: Pretty much, yeah.
1: So what you're saying is you're trying to be nice, but you're trying to say, I love him, and he gave me the boot, Delilah.
2: Yeah, exactly.
1: And that hurts.
2: Yes, it does. It really does.
1: Which do you think hurts more, being the dumper or the dumpy?
2: The dumpy, definitely.
1: Yeah, because I don't know, though. Have you ever been the dumper?
2: Yeah, but only once, so.
1: But this time you were the dumpy, and you're groveling, basically, is what you're doing.
2: Yeah.
1: Yeah. You're trying not to. You're trying to sound like you got it together.
2: Oh, I'm trying so hard to.
1: But really, what you want to say is
2: about it and move on. But
1: what you want to say is, Delilah, please, please, please find a magical song that will have like fairy dust in it. That when he hears it over the radio, it'll touch his heart and make him realize what a stupid idiot he is, and he'll come running back to me.
2: Yep.
1: Yeah.
2: That's what I'd love, yeah.
1: Yeah, that's what you'd love. Don't you think, honey, if there were a song like that, I would have been playing it years ago?
2: Yeah.
1: Because I've been the dumpy a lot more than I was the dumper, I think. All right, let me see what I can do to help you grovel here, hon.
2: All right, thank you.
1: Good luck.

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0: It's Coast 103.5. Welcome home, Southern California. Thank you for joining me tonight. You found Delilah. I say every night, several times a night, come on in and make yourself at home. But where is your home? The place that you long to be, the place your heart longs for. Is there a place, a house, a community, a person? There's an old Billy Joel song that says, "You're my home." Is there someone that when you're with them, it just feels like home? If you are a person that's in foster care, if you're a child in foster care or an adult that aged out of foster care, perhaps you don't have that sense of home. Or maybe home for you was a dangerous place, a place where you were abused or neglected. There are three children. They're adults now, but I knew their mother when they were growing up. And for a brief season, they were living in my home, these three kids. They're beautiful kids, wonderful young adults. But home for them is a place of pain when they think back on their childhood. And I hope they know that for that brief time that they were in my home, that I loved them. And I care for them, and I want them to be happy young adults, blessed young adults. Where is home for you? And can I help that home be a little more comfy here on this show? 1-888-633-5452. Or write to me on our Facebook page or on our website, Delilah.com. 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

0: Good evening, Southern California. 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Hi, good evening. Thank you for calling. This is Delilah. Clyde, what can I do for you tonight?
1: Well, I'd like to have a song sent for my girlfriend.
0: What's your girlfriend's name, and what do you want to tell her?
1: Well, her name is Kimberly, and she's a great woman, and she's done everything in her power to make me happy. And sometimes I know I don't appreciate it as much as I should. And I know I tend to get on her nerves quite often, but she stuck with me through it all. And between us, we have 7 kids together, and it's been very stressful lately. And she's been really good to me, and I haven't done right by her lately, and I understand that. And just like to let her know that I love her, and I'm sorry that I am hard to deal with, and I'm sorry that I do cause her a lot of stress.
0: So stop doing that.
1: I'm trying my best. I really am.
0: If you recognize the problem and you recognize that she's got all this pressure on her and she's not getting enough sleep and she's tired and exhausted and the kids are getting on her last nerve, make sure that the house is clean and the kids are behaved and nobody's fussing at her when she comes through the door.
1: We're working on trying to get a day that we can actually be together just ourselves.
0: Even if it's just like 2 or 3 hours that you can just spoil her rotten and kiss her face and focus on her and make her feel like a queen again.
1: All right. Thank you.
0: Thank you. Have a good night, Clyde.

0: Welcome aboard, Southland. You found Delilah. This is Love Songs on the Coast. And now it is time for our second Delilah Dilemma feature of the evening, our late night dilemma. Tonight's Delilah's Dilemma is from a knucklehead who says, Delilah, my name is Sandy, and I am in desperate need of advice. I'm a 25-year-old working two jobs trying to make it. Well, I dated this guy for 2.5 years who was unemployed and had 4 kids, but I fell crazy in love. I've stood by his side and done everything I possibly could for him and his children. I have struggled and sacrificed everything I had for him. About a year ago, he had a little legal issue. A little legal issue that had the possibility of ruining not only his life, but also his children's. I have a weakness for children. Basically, in order to help them, I dug myself into a big financial hole. About a week ago, I discovered that he was cheating on me. Not with one, but several other women. Now I'm deeply hurt, confused, and just lost. I need advice. I don't know where to go or what to do. I don't know how to move on. I don't know how to get out of this debt. The debt is coming out of my bank and causing me to not be able to pay my own bills. I don't want to lose my good credit score, but I'm drowning and feel as though I'm about to lose everything I've worked so hard and struggled for. Please help me. From Sandy. Sandy, my words for you coming up next. You're listening to Delilah.
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1: So tonight's Delilah's Dilemma is from Sandy, a very young girl, young woman, 25 years old, working two jobs because she has been supporting a great big loser and his four children for 2.5 years. Now she's discovered, surprise, surprise, that the unemployed guy is also a cheater and has been with several other women. And she doesn't know what to do. She says, I don't want to lose my good credit score, but I'm drowning and feel as though I'm about to lose everything I have worked so hard and struggled for. Please help, from Sandra. Sandra, what you are going to have to do is you are going to have to recognize that it was you who chose to ignore all the signs, all the red flags that said danger, bridge out ahead. You saw the signs early on in the relationship, but instead of believing what your eyes were telling you, you believed what your heart was telling you, and you have sacrificed yourself while he did nothing except use you until he used you up. So once you recognize that truth, then you can start to recover. You have been victimized, but you are the one who put yourself in that role. And again, I say that because I did the same thing at your age. So once you recognize that, then you can start to heal. You are going to have to cut your losses, get away from him, probably move someplace that's much cheaper, and you are going to have to take this as one of life's expensive life lessons and not repeat the same pattern like I did over and over and over again. I didn't learn at 25. I didn't learn at 35. I kept repeating the same foolish pattern. Don't do that, okay? All right. God bless you.

0: 1-800-929-KOST. That's the number to call tonight, Southland, right here on Coast 103.5. Hi, Mark.
1: Hi.
0: Welcome. This is Delilah. What can I do for you?
1: I wanted to make a dedication to my fiance, Debbie.
0: And what do you want to tell your honey?
1: Wow. I don't know where to begin. I'd just like to tell her how much I love her, how much she means to me.
0: When are you getting married?
1: 9 months.
0: How long did you know her, Mark, before you knew you wanted to spend your life with her?
1: A couple of weeks, maybe. It's kind of hard to describe how I feel, but I'd just like her to know how much I love her, how much she means to me, how much joy she's brought to my life.
0: How has your life been changed, or how has your heart been enlarged since you met this woman?
1: Well, I was in a pretty bad marriage for a long time. I hadn't been happy for a long time, probably 10 or 15 years.
0: So what do you think is going to be different with this woman you're involved with now that's going to keep love alive as opposed to your marriage? Because I'm sure you loved your wife dearly when you married.
1: Well, I certainly thought I did.
0: So what are you going to do different to ensure that this time around, you say you're getting married, what are you going to do different so that you don't repeat the same pattern?
1: Well, I guess I'm going to look back just enough to try to learn from whatever mistakes I can see that I made. And I guess probably more than anything else, communication.
0: How often do you talk to Debbie, Mark, every day?
1: Oh, well, we're together every night. And we talk on the phone anywhere from half a dozen to a dozen times a day.
0: And that doesn't get under your skin and annoy the heck out of you because she's distracting you from work or whatever?
1: No, never.
0: Really?
1: Really.
0: You welcome her presence in your life? You welcome that connection?
1: Always.

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1: Hi, who is this?
2: This is Michelle.
1: Michelle, welcome. What can I do for you on the Delilah Show?
2: I have a really good friend. We've been friends for like over a year, and we separated by moving away, and I came back and I found him because I realized that I was in love with him. And it took me 3 months to find him, and when I found him, he was in love with me too. And I just want to dedicate a song to him because he means a lot to me, and I want him to know how much I love him.
1: So you moved away, and while you were gone, you missed him so much, you realized this was more than a friend. This is somebody that you were in love with. You came back, you found him, and now you're together?
2: Yes.
1: So this is like a little fairy tale with a happy ending?
2: Yes.
1: And we're crying tears of joy?
2: Very much so.
1: Lucky you. You are blessed.
2: Thank you very much.
1: Bye-bye.

Hello, LA. This is Delilah's Love Songs at Night, right here on Coast 103.5. I hope you had a great week this week. I'm glad that you spent some time here with me. If I didn't get to your request or your dedication, I'm sorry. Do me a favor, take some time out of your busy weekend to slow down and love someone. Good night. You're listening to Delilah.

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0: more of your calls for Richard on the Ellen K Weekend Show. Richard left us a talk back on the iHeart app. He's streaming in Detroit. 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
2: 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I've always wanted a girl just like you. You're such a purity.

next on the Ellen K. Weekend Show is Song Story, the story behind the song. This is in honor of Dolly Parton, and it's kind of something we want to share with you. It's the essence of Dolly put to song. Cannot wait to share it with you.

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0: We're the Ellen K Weekend Show, and the world's oldest person, Ethel Caterham, celebrated her 117th birthday, Ryan.
1: Ooh.
0: She lives outside of London in a care home, and she's the first British person to ever live to 117. This is according to Guinness World Records. She celebrated with family and friends. Of course, King Charles got a hold of her. And the world's oldest man called her. He's 113, and he lives in Brazil. So this is kind of crazy. Anyway, they had a great conversation, and we come to find out that she's not even the oldest to ever live. The title belongs to someone from France named Jeannie Calment, and she lived to be 122 years old.
1: Whoa.
0: 122 and a half. What's in that wine?

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It's Coast 103.5. Hey, good morning. It's Carrie Steele. Happy to be hanging out with you for a few hours on your Saturday. Did you see what Brittany posted just a couple of days ago? She says, I am single as can be. Don't want to date anybody, honestly. No, thank you. My friends make me laugh. I'm pretty blessed.

0: and traveling for sports and live events. I like that. I guess they say fall is the season of weekending. Searchers are up for terms like fall foliage and apple picking. Also, ground hopping. Have you heard of that? That's kind of taken over as a sports and live event travel trend. That's on my travel bucket list, to go to all the baseball stadiums. I've been to a few, but I'd like to be making plans to go to more. How about some feel-good music? It's on the way from Miley Cyrus and Alex Warren and Tina Turner. We've got lots more. Keep it here.
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0: The best mix of the 80s, 90s, and today. It's Coast 103.5. I love Alex Warren. I love his music. I think he's a brilliant songwriter, and he just dropped a new album, Wild Child, just dropped yesterday.
1: They

I think I mentioned this before. When I was on vacation, I read Tina Turner's book, Happiness Becomes You. It is so good, so inspirational. Highly recommended. Now some Gwen Stefani on Coast.

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This is actually one of the acts I'm most excited to see at our iHeartRadio Music Festival. The whole lineup is phenomenal. The Goos, BTS, Benson Boone, just added Sierra and the Smashing Pumpkins. And we are continuing to give away complete trips plus $1,000 in spending money. 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

0: 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Hi, it's Carrie Steele. And I want to be honest. I want to preface this by saying I'm super uncomfortable if I leave home without my phone, but I don't think I'm addicted to it. How about you? We could test this afternoon. Can you go without your phone? Can you spend an afternoon without your phone? Leave it for a few hours and see if you just kind of start instinctively reaching for it, or maybe start to feel physically sick. That happens to people too. When they think they've lost their phone, they kind of panic. They start feeling physically sick. That might be an indicator that you're addicted. Because think about it. You don't feel that way if you lose your glasses or your keys. You might get nervous for a minute, but you don't start to feel physical effects from losing those things. I start to kind of feel physically sick when I lose my wallet. And I think it's the same principle, because you got a lot of things in that wallet you don't want in the hands of other people. And that's the way I feel about my phone too. But a lot of people just can't set it down and leave it for a few hours. Maybe you want to try that today. Unless, of course, that's how you're listening to Coast. If you've made your phone your radio by downloading the free iHeartRadio app, yeah, you can download it to your phone and take us with you everywhere. Yeah, maybe that's not a good idea. Keep your phone with you today and keep Coast on your radio. Some Alanis Morissette coming up, Naked Eyes, Justin Bieber, and lots more.
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1: For all the times that you rain on my parade, and all the clubs you get in using my name, you think you broke my heart, oh girl, for goodness sake.

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Hi, it's Carrie Steele. A few minutes ago, I was suggesting maybe you wanted to get some physical activity today. Do you do push-ups? I try to do 20 a day. I'll tell you, I do the regular push-up. I do like 3, and then the rest are from my knees. But I try to do 20 every day. Did you know that when you're doing a push-up, you're supporting 69% of your body weight in the up position and 75% in the down position? Did you know that? Does it matter?

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Hi, it's Carrie Steele. Are your kids back in school? I think most of the school districts started the new school year. Where I live, they actually don't start until Tuesday, but soon all kids will be back in school. Do you pack your son or daughter a lunch? I used to when my kids were little, and then they wanted to buy. Well, now there's a new trend among teens when it comes to lunch. I'll share it with you in less than 10 minutes. Gosh, it's crazy. Here's some Chili Peppers. It's Under the Bridge on Coast 103.5.

0: Oasis from 1983. That's all on Coast 103.5. Hi, good afternoon. It's Carrie Steele. There was a movie that came out in 1982. I was in high school. I thought it was hilarious because the things that were happening in this movie just seemed so extreme. It's set in a high school. It was called Fast Times at Ridgemont High, and it stars Sean Penn. Maybe a lot of you have seen it. If you're too young, it's worth finding on your favorite streaming service. It was actually really funny, but Sean Penn played Spicoli. He was kind of a stoner, and one of the funniest scenes is when he had a pizza delivered to his classroom. His teacher, Mr. Hand, his reaction was pretty funny too, but now life is imitating art. Yeah, it's not a joke anymore. According to the American Society for Nutrition, they did a survey, and nearly one quarter of teens reported using mobile food delivery services during school hours. That seems crazy to me. Because they can't have their own account, right? Parents must know about it. I mean, food is fuel for the brain, so I'd rather you have something to eat than not. But that just seems crazy to me that we're having delivery services show up at schools. Ed Sheeran, when we come back, some Bruno Mars, some Cyndi Lauper, and lots more. I don't know, maybe it's not crazy.
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such a feel-good song. It's Coast 103.5. Hi there, it's Carrie Steele. And thank you for making us your weekend home for music. More and more people tuning into Coast's feel-good mix of the 80s, 90s, and today. And we really appreciate it.

0: Cyndi Lauper, time after time on Coast 103.5. If you are way too pressed for time, that you're ironing your clothes while you're wearing them, well, you just have to start budgeting your time better. Yeah, 25% of Americans have confessed they iron their clothes while they're wearing them.
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playing all the great songs by all your favorite artists. It's Coast 103.5. Come on, from Stevie Nicks to Gaga and Bruno Mars. Sounds so good. It's Die With a Smile on Coast.

What a feel-good song. One feel-good song after another. It's Coast 103.5. Thanks for making us your number one station for the best mix of the 80s, 90s, and today. And tell a friend. Make sure everybody knows how Coast helps you feel good.

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just trying to help you enjoy every moment of your weekend, filling it up with all the music you love to listen to. It's Coast 103.5. Now some Lauryn Hill. Can't take my eyes off of you. It's Coast 103.5.

the best mix of the 80s, 90s, and today. It's Coast 103.5 from the Purple Rain soundtrack. And yeah, I'm still waiting for more info. The stage musical adaptation of Prince's Purple Rain is going to premiere on Broadway in April. Tickets are supposed to start going on sale in September. That's Tuesday. Tuesday is September 1st, but I don't know if they go on sale Tuesday. I haven't gotten the info yet. I'm on the mailing list. When I find out, I'll be sure to pass it along. If you're a Prince fan like I am, I'm going. Hopefully opening night, April 12th.

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1: 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Shake.

And thanks for having us on wherever you're at this Saturday afternoon. Jackie is with her daughters, Elise and Mari. They're on the 405 just leaving Newport Beach. They had a little beach day at Crystal Cove. And this weather has been so hot. That sounds so nice right now. So thank you, ladies, for having us on. It's Coast 103.5.

0: And Backstreet Boys' final show at the Sphere in Las Vegas is tonight. Then they're taking a few months off, and they will return end of December. 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

0: Coast 103.5. Have you been to Costco lately? I just went to the one in Burbank, and there was the giant, you know, 12-foot skeleton right next to nativity scenes and Christmas decorations. It is August 29th.
1: Like the legend of the phoenix, all ends with beginnings. What keeps the planet

Coast 103.5. Well, the good news is the heat advisory was lifted last night, and tomorrow we're going to actually start feeling a little more relief. So it's going to get cooler. Thank goodness. Tom Petty on Coast 103.5. She's a

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1: And after Ed Sheeran's Loop tour ends in December, he has taken some time off. He said he just wants to kind of focus on family for a little bit. 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

0: close to 103.5. So what is the longest voice text you have ever received? I'm talking about you're looking at your phone thinking, how am I going to listen to all this? I think my friend has you beat. I'll tell you in two songs.
1: I let it

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Well, what are you doing tonight? It is Saturday. Shout out to Troy and his wife, Rebecca. They're in Studio City, heading out for an early dinner and then going to the Pantages. Go to see Beauty and the Beast. I know they had a 2 p.m. show today, too. So have a great time, guys.

And Taylor Swift just donated $50,000 to a mom's GoFundMe. Her name is Ashley. She's in Rhode Island. And she was trying to help teenagers out. Their car was hydroplaning. And then she got hit by a car. So Taylor Swift donated $50,000 to her GoFundMe. Amazing. I had a

Coast 103.5. Well, here we are, the final weekend of August. Obviously, next weekend is Labor Day weekend. We're also going to do a Yacht Rock weekend. So a lot of fun Yacht Rock songs, and we're going to have some tickets to see Yachtly Crew. They just announced a special holiday show at the Wiltern December 11th. So that's all next weekend. Remember to

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If you have always wanted to see New Kids on the Block, they're going to be back in Vegas for another residency. Dolby Live, which is inside of Park MGM. It's a great theater. I've been like five times. So the LNK Morning Show has your chance to go all week long starting Monday morning. Just be listening at 7:25 for LNK's Q&A.